0: Life is music.
1: Studio. Studio. Brussels.
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0: Ook deze Black Box Revelation kan je live meemaken op Krammerok. Dinsdag is het Ticket Tuesday. Noteer dat goed in je agenda. Dit is Ray.
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1: All right, we got a security guard here from where I work there. He's gonna sing here for us, yeah.

0: 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Hi.
1: Hi.
0: Can you hear me?
1: Yes.
0: All right. Would you tell us everybody your name? What is your name?
1: My name's Louie.
0: What is it?
1: Louie.
0: Give it up for Louie! All right, Louie. Do you know the song? It goes, whoa, whoa, whoa, whoa, whoa.
1: Yeah, yeah. Yeah.
0: Okay. It was kind of a radio hit. Might not be a true fan. But Louie, this is all for you, all right? I want you to sing as loud as you can. I'll help you. I'm sure there might be a few people who might help you too if you need it. 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Ready? Here we go, Louie. 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

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When a real nigga die, fake niggas gonna multiply. When a real nigga die, fake niggas gonna multiply. Get a real nigga live, fuck niggas.